speak Twi, and Twi is one of the languages spoken in most regions of Ghana, especially by the Akans, which is my tribe. Today is actually Ghana Independence Day. 6th of March 1957 was when Ghana had our independence, and I just thought, what better way to celebrate?

0: like in America, it's like, okay, oh, you're going to be a black man who won't bend, you won't play the game? Well, there's a consequence to that. We're going to economically try to sanction you, and we'll do this.
1: Exactly.
0: But those sanctions don't exist over there.

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I see y'all. When you listen to your boy right here, that's when everything started to go right for you. Come on, you know you're happy.

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Baby, don't play with it. Oh, baby, don't play. Baby, don't play with it. Oh, baby, don't play with it. Baby, don't play with it.

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How do I feel today? What do I need? How can I bring myself joy? I'm not stuck where I am. I do have the ability to create change. And it's a game changer.

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1: La radio sauvage.
2: Let's go. Let's go. Let's go. Let's go. Let's go. Let's go. Let's go. Let's go. Let's go. Let's go. Let's go.

0: Let's go.
1: Mad let's go. Boy.
0: Mad
1: let's
0: life.
1: Go.
0: Mad
1: let's go.
0: Mad
1: let's go.
0: Life.
1: Go.
0: Mad
1: let's go.
0: Funk.
1: Let's go.
0: Mad
1: let's go.
0: Mad
1: let's go.
0: Weed.

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Like, here, I'm not punchy down, just gonna remove you from the equation. I'm gonna get pretty quick, like tattoos on Pete Davidson. It's alright, I'm

Let's go. Let's go. Let's go. Let's go. Let's go. Let's go. Let's go. Let's go. Let's go. Let's go. Let's go. Let's go. Let's go. Let's go.

0: Let's go.
1: Mad
0: let's go.
1: Boy.
0: Mad
1: let's
0: life.
1: Go.
0: Go.
1: Let's go.
0: Mad
1: let's go.
0: Life.
1: Go.
0: Mad
1: let's go.
0: Funk. Mad
1: let's go.
0: Shit.
1: Let's go.
0: Mad
1: let's go.

Who you feeling like? Maintenance done, you're a cleaner, right? Mm. Hair, nails, lashes, and I bet you're healing, right? I bet you told him give you space, you're a meteorite. You about to make something shape like a seizure. What? You need an X4 when you're driving a Beamer. That's the whip of a man who push keys like Alicia Mike, you know? And you say you got the Neagle eye. I beat the road like it's none of behavior. Play with a radar car, that would be safer. Cut and met the man said, but after all, I'm a BFR. You could've kept that little trip to Jamaica.

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That's a metaphor for don't involve me in your lily affairs. In JMD, I'm a millionaire. The ATM don't work, that should tell you I'm near. I roll with some stush, gal, it won't give you a stare. They'll suck nothing but their teeth.

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Like, it's the worst feeling ever.

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AI can help, all it wants you will still not be this loud. Jolie P in the cart, they're running our things in the meetings now. They can give you my flow in chains, but they know this.

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Baby, don't play with it. Oh, baby, don't play. Baby, don't play with it. Oh, baby, don't play with it.

kept it UK, and we kept it UK, and we kept it UK, and we kept it UK, and we kept it UK.